What's going on, guys? 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Playing the best Latin music here in OKC. Estás escuchando a Ritmo 96.5. Don't go anywhere. Hang out with me hasta las 3 de la tarde. We'll be playing more of your favorite artists del pop latino y más. And on this Tuesday, let's get into some saludos. Starting off from Facebook, Elizabeth reaches out and says she wants to give her work bestie a shout out. Karina is the bestest friend anyone could ask for, and she is just awesome. So saludos a Karina. And from our text line, Pedro says, hoy va a celebrar 15 años de casados con su esposa. Him and Lisbeth se conocieron desde la prepa. So muchas felicidades a Pedro y a Lisbeth. Here's to many more. Reach out to us on Facebook and Instagram, Bajo Ritmo 96.5 FM, and get your saludos in. OKC, don't go anywhere. Tocando la música que tú quieres escuchar. 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

Hey guys, it's Hugo. La temporada de tornados ya comenzó. Identify a safe space in your home, like un sótano o habitación interior sin ventanas. Make sure to have ready your emergency kit con agua, linterna y radio. Y siempre mantente atento a las alertas oficiales and act immediately if a warning is issued. Prepararte hoy puede salvar tu vida. So remember, during this tornado season, be aware and prepare. Make sure to have different ways of getting your alerts. No nomás usas las sirenas de afuera. So let's be safe durante esta temporada. Now, let's get back to the music. More of your favorite artists are coming.

What's going on, guys? It's your boy Hugo, and you're listening to La Casa de la Música Latina, Ritmo 96.5. 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Look us up bajo Ritmo 96.5 FM. That way you can stay up to date on all the stuff that's going on, whether it's promotions, música nueva, some of the TikTok videos that we do, or maybe it's just to keep up with us. Follow us so that you don't miss out. Don't go anywhere. More of your favorite artists are coming up. Súbele. Estás escuchando la frecuencia de pura energía. Somos Ritmo 96.5.

0: 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So, I went.
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0: Amigos, es Hugo, y estás escuchando lo mejor de la música latina on the one and only station that plays the best Latin hits here in OKC. Somos Ritmo 96.5. Este segmento es traído a ti gracias a los abogados de Mariano Acuña y asociados, porque si te chocan, te tienen que pagar. Llámalos al 405-225-0703. And on this martes, let's get into some tech news. So, here are some technologies que los japoneses tienen que nosotros no tenemos. And that's because they just don't exist here yet. Japan has a way of turning ordinary things into surprisingly smart technology. Ultra-fine bubble showers usan las burbujas microscópicas, far smaller than a strand of hair, to lift oil and dirt de la piel without harsh scrubbing. They're becoming more common in Japanese homes and spas as a gentler approach to cleaning and skincare. In ciudades como Tokyo, automated underground bicycle silos make parking feel futuristic. Riders place their bike into a docking station, y un sistema de robots stores it underground within seconds, helping protect it from theft, clima severo, and crowded streets. Japón también ha introducido the vibrating chef knife, built to slice soft foods como los tomates o pan más fácil. The blade makes subtle vibrating motions while cutting, reducing friction and creating cleaner, smoother slices. They also have pocket cancer sniffers, which are mini handheld olfactory sensors that can detect early stage lung cancer indicators by analyzing solamente una respiración. And the wearable voice mask. Esta mascarilla is soundproof, and it allows you to have a private, full-volume phone call in a crowded room without anyone nearby hearing a single word. En Japón, la innovación no siempre significa máquinas gigantes. A veces simplemente significa hacer la vida cotidiana un poco más fácil y un poco más inteligente. So which one of those Japanese inventions stood out to you? Hit me up on our text line and let me know. And that has been your tech news for today here on Ritmo. Don't go anywhere. More of your favorite artists are coming up. OKC, no le cambies. Estás escuchando La Casa de la Música Latina. 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

Estás escuchando lo mejor de la música latina on the one and only station that plays the best Latin hits. You're listening to Ritmo 96.5. Amigos de Tugo, and thanks for hanging. Now it's time for one of my favorite segments, You Go with Hugo. What part of the world are we going to today? And on this Tuesday, let's head on down to Honduras and check out the Bay Islands. Ahorita en el mes de mayo, it's going to be warm with some clear water, perfect for snorkeling and diving. Some of the key spots you want to go and check out include the West Bay Beach, known for spectacular easy access snorkeling along the reef and pristine white sand. The West End Village and Half Moon Bay. Esta área is vibrant with colorful bars, restaurantes, and different dive shops. Also, they say that Half Moon Bay is excellent for swimming. This private island offers an all-inclusive beach relaxation, swimming, and water sports. Esta isla is known as Little French Key. Now, in the mangrove tunnels of Jonesville, experience a boat tour through the unique natural mangrove tunnels at the East End. And can't forget about this popular spot in the West End. This is where you can learn about and taste the local chocolate. And this place is called the Roatan Chocolate Factory. Now, remember, May offers great visibility, especialmente around the Mesoamerican Barrier Reef. So it's perfect for snorkeling and scuba diving. Daniel Johnson's Monkey and Sloth Hangout is a highly rated rescue center where you can interact with rescued animals. And the perfect way to cap off the day, enjoy the spectacular sunsets from the water on a sunset cruise. Entonces, no se les olvide, el clima va a estar caliente y soleado with pleasant water temperatures, generally falling just before the main rainy season. Expect fewer crowds than March and April, but it's recommended to visit popular spots like the West Bay durante la semana if the cruise ships are docked on the weekends. And always remember, safety first, not only for yourself, but for everyone in your group. So if you want to check out something new, algo suave, the Bay Islands and Honduras might be calling your name. And who knows, we might run into each other at the Roatan Chocolate Factory. And if you do, say, hey, what kind of chocolate is that, Hugo? Reach out on Facebook and Instagram, bajo Ritmo 96.5 FM. And tell me where you want to go. You never know, I could talk about it here on You Go with Hugo. Coming up next, más de tus artistas favoritos del pop latino y más. Okay, si no le cambies. Estás escuchando La Casa de la Música Latina. 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
1: Hey guys, it's Hugo. La mejor inversión esta temporada es tu seguridad. Un plan familiar, un refugio identificado, and having a kit ready can make a difference. 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Anticipate, prepare, protect yourself. During this severe weather season, keep an eye in the sky and make sure you have different ways of receiving alerts. 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So recuerda, stay weather aware esta temporada. Now, let's get back to the hits. Tocando la música que tú quieres escuchar. OKC, you're listening to Ritmo 96.5.

tocando lo mejor del pop latino y más. You're listening to Ritmo. What's up, guys? It's Hugo. Now, it's time for the music showdown. Let's see which two songs are going to go head-to-head. So here are the rules of how this segment is going to work. You're going to be voting on which one of the two is more popular. So make sure and get your phones out. Marca o envía tu mensaje de texto al 405-635-9537. And up first on this Tuesday, released back in el año 2020. Featured on his second solo studio album called Yo Hago Lo Que Me De La Gana. He is from the island of Puerto Rico. And you might recognize him from his songs like La Canción, Nueva York, and this next song. Teaming up with the king of reggaeton, Daddy Yankee, with over 456 million views on YouTube. Here is Bad Bunny.

gets that song, released back in el año 2020. Featured on his fifth studio album called Papi Juancho. Este colombiano started recording songs at the age of 16. And he has released songs like Hawaii, Borro Cassette, Créeme, and this next song. With over 203 million views on YouTube, here is Maluma.

0: there you have it. Bad Bunny with Daddy Yankee and their song La Santa, going up against Maluma and his song ADMV. Two very good songs. But I want to know on this Tuesday, which song is your favorite?
1: 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And close to the end of the hour, tendremos los resultados of this head-to-head music showdown.
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1: What's going on, mi gente? It's your boy Hugo. Y antes de que me despide, en este martes, let's go over today's head-to-head music showdown. Earlier, we had Bad Bunny with Daddy Yankee and their song, La Santa, going up against Maluma and his song, ADMV. Two very good songs. But here is who you voted for as your favorite. With over 456 million views on YouTube. Here is Bad Bunny and Daddy Yankee.

Guys, me despido por ahorita. Come back mañana y acompáñame desde las 11 hasta las 3. We'll be playing more of your favorite artists del pop latino y más. Coming up next, mi compañera, la chaparrita Noemi Rojo, los va a acompañar hasta las 7 de la noche. So stick around, don't go anywhere. Follow us on Facebook and Instagram, Bajo Ritmo 96.5 FM. That way you can stay up to date with all the stuff that's going on. And follow us on TikTok. We're on there as Ritmo OKC. And don't worry, just because you leave a car doesn't mean you have to stop listening to us. Baja nuestra aplicación, Unidos Oka, and stream us anytime, anyplace, anywhere. We're literally in the palm of your hand. And if you guys ever want to see what's going on behind the scenes in front of the mic, follow me on Instagram as Hugo on Ritmo and on Facebook as Hey, it's Hugo. 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Súbele. 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